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0: 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I'm crossing all the lines.
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0: 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It keeps me.